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It's covered. 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
1: Muy buenos días. Good morning to you. Devin Banda, you know, she is, I love her brand new song. 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It's called Number One on the Charts. Así se llama la canción. And the video dropped last night. I was waiting and waiting and finally there was like a countdown y todo. Check it out. It's your numero uno for

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1: Have you ever heard of closet? I didn't even hear of it. Closet maxing. So closet maxing is a new trend called that encourages people to shop their own closets instead of going out and buying stuff. The idea is simple. Rediscover clothes you already own, bring forgotten pieces back into the rotation, and create new outfits without spending money on new ones. Now, this happened to me, and let me tell you why. Because I lost weight. I lost a little bit of weight. So when you lose weight, la ropa que está medio atrás del closet, it's that clothes that you say, you know what, one day I'm going to get into as well. I was able to get into those clothes because I lost some weight, right? I lost some weight. My problem is, and this is where my wife came in. She goes, the problem is that those clothes that you put in the back of the closet, you did it back in the 80s, the 90s. So they're like, they look super old. That was the only thing. Like, I got new clothes porque pues es la ropa que no ha usado en hace mucho tiempo, but it was like super out of style. It's your número uno for Tejano. 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

0: Tejano 1600, your numero uno for Tejano, the home of Daddy P in the mañana.
1: Muy buenos días, good morning to you. So here are the not to do's. No hay que no hacer esto. When your boss tells you, hey, you know what, Jay, I'm going to take you out to lunch today. We're going to, you know, just spend some lunch and just talk things over. ¿Verdad? Vamos a hablar, a platicar. And it's on me. Ah, bueno, muy bien. These are the not to do when you go out with your boss porque lo vas a regar, right? Number one, steer clear away of the most expensive items on the menu. I mean, we're raza. So if somebody tells me, I'm going to take you out to lunch, I'm going to open up the menu and look for the most expensive thing. I mean, it is what it is. Si ya me conocen, ¿para qué me llevan? Pero nonetheless, don't do that when you go with the boss, right? Don't do that. And I'll tell you a little bit more about that in a little bit. Be careful with the alcohol. Again, you're at lunch with the boss. Don't order a couple of margaritas. Don't. No. Number three, don't order multiple courses if your boss is only ordering one. This is the one where, like, depends on what your boss is ordering. Si él o ella ordena algo de, you know, $15, let's say. Stay within $15. Like, don't know, you know what, I'm going to have the filet mignon. Pero mira, antes de eso, me traes unos fried pickles. Y luego del postre, un pecan pie. Un chocolate pecan pie, because today's National Chocolate Pecan Pie. You can bring me one of those. No, absolutely not. Lo que más o menos ordena el boss, I mean, you got to stay within the price range. No la riegues, dude. And finally, skip foods that are messy or difficult to eat. You don't want to wear your food back to the office. Get away from the tacos, you know, something that uses a fork and maybe a knife. Not a grab, because, I mean, se va a chorrear. You know what it is. So these are the things not to do when you go on out with a boss. It is your numero uno for Tejano. Muy buenos días.
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1: 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Es Grupo Intocable, y te perdono.

0: Tejano 1600, your numero uno for Tejano. 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
1: 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What's going on? So the etiquette expert just gave us some tips on what not to order at work lunch or happy hour with your boss. And you should be ordering the priciest thing on the menu or too much alcohol or messy food that makes it hard to focus on the conversation. I'll give you the top three really quick, okay? Number three is don't order multiple courses if your boss is only ordering one. Number two, be careful with alcohol. Drinking too much can lead to conversations you might regret later. And number one is steer clear from the most expensive items on the menu, including market price specials, especially when you don't know the cost. So there it is. It's always good to order. Just to be polite, be nice, and don't go heavy and order something crazy. But it's heavy. You know, I'll give you a story. We went with a couple of friends. I was invited with one of my friends. They took us out, and their company ended up going with them. Well, I ordered a very expensive steak, not knowing that they were going to pay. I was going to pay for my steak. Pero pues, they ended up taking care of it, and that, well, the steak was kind of priced, and they're like, they didn't say anything, but I was like, I was going to pay for this. I didn't expect for y'all to pay for that. But nonetheless, salió bueno. Estaba bien bueno el caro. El steak estaba bien caro, pero estaba bien bueno. Didn't mind. It's your number uno for Tejano, Jay-Z on the radio. Contigo hasta las...
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